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Of course, TIFF is underway. Hey, what's up? I'm Adele. But CHFI, we have got all the stars from the 80s and the 90s all weekend long. Coming up this hour, we will hear from Michael Jackson, also some Backstreet Boys and Glass Tiger. 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
1: Hey you, it's Adele. Thanks for being here. Do you ever say something from back in the day and your kids look at you like you're crazy? You know, like, where did you get that from? So something I say quite often is silly rabbit, tricks are for kids. And it's interesting because now my friends are saying it and it's something that we say to our kids all the time. And then I thought, you know what? 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

0: don't even know where that's from. 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Remember the commercial?
1: Sweet, colorful, bursting with fruity flavor. Finally, Trix is mine.
2: Yours?
1: Trix are for rabbits, see? 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
2: A sticker. 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
0: Remember the commercial for Trix cereal? 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
1: Do you ever get frustrated when someone says, I would really love your opinion on this? But you know very well, they're not interested in your opinion. They're just, you know, saying that. This is definitely not the same situation because we know you have great taste in music. So how about you win $1,000 just for listening to some great songs from the 80s until today? 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Hey, it's Adele. That's about it for me. Before I go, though, I feel like this song is so fitting tonight. You know, I feel like a lot of people are going to be dancing, probably having way too many cocktails at TIFF celebrations.

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0: grab you from the very first page. And The Pirate Queen by Ariel Lahan will do just that. 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
1: The first time I ever tried Melba toast was with a neighbor. 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
2: 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Peanut butter and butter? 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Cool Whip? 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
1: 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You know, it's 4 o'clock in the morning. There's not usually a whole lot of activity happening on my street.
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10: All right, guys, it's been a blast, but I gotta head out. 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
1: With your CHFI News, good morning. I'm Lisa Emerald. This is the opening weekend of TIFF, and it has already brought some big stars into the city. Fans continue to take over Festival Street and head to the many premieres. TIFF continues today with movies like Babies, featuring Seth Rogen and Anna Kendrick, premiering tonight at Roy Thompson Hall, and I Play Rocky, starring Sylvester Stallone, will debut at the Princess of Wales Theatre. Cycling advocates will be taking to the streets today in protest of the Ford government's plan to remove bike lanes. The Toronto Star reported last week that the city proposed a plan to restore traffic lanes on Bloor, Yonge, and University while also protecting bike lanes. But the Ford government rejected them. This morning at 10 a.m., the Cyclists Aren't Secondary ride, organized by Cycle Toronto, will take place starting at Tom Riley Park near Bloor and Islington. Well, if you're planning to take transit to get around the city this weekend, you'll want to plan ahead. Service between St. George and Broadview stations will be replaced by shuttle buses until 11 tomorrow morning, including Castle Frank, Sherburn, Bloor Yonge, and Bay stations. A portion of the TTC's Line 2 will get a late start tomorrow due to ongoing construction. The stations include Bloor Yonge to Sherburn. On GO Transit, trains will only run between Mount Pleasant and Mount Dennis and between Allendale Waterfront and Downsview Park on the Kitchener and Barrie lines. Replacement buses will be running, or you can take the TTC's Line 1 to get into the city's downtown core. In sports, the Toronto Blue Jays kicked off their weekend series against the Baltimore Orioles last night, but it wasn't the kickoff fans were hoping for. The Jays fell 7-4, making this their fourth loss out of their last five games. The team will gear up for game two of the series this afternoon, where they will work to get a win and inch closer to a wild card spot. The Toronto Argos will get ready to take on the Ottawa Redblacks later this afternoon. The team is coming off of a 37-22 win against the Hamilton Tiger Cats on Monday. The game will take place down at BMO Field at 1 p.m. Weather-wise, today we should see mostly sunny skies with minor cloud cover. We're expected to hit a high of 25 degrees with the humidity making it feel closer to 31 in the afternoon. Temperatures will drop to a low of 20 degrees overnight with a chance of scattered thunderstorms. For tomorrow, the morning and early afternoon is expected to be mostly sunny again, but later in the afternoon, that cloud cover is expected to roll in and there is a chance for thunderstorms into the evening. We are expected to hit a high of 25 degrees, and for your Sunday night, we'll drop to a low of 13.
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1: With your CHFI News, good morning. I'm Lisa Emerald. This is the opening weekend of TIFF, and it has already brought some big stars into the city. Fans continue to take over Festival Street and head to the many premieres. TIFF continues today with movies like Babies, featuring Seth Rogen and Anna Kendrick, premiering tonight at Roy Thompson Hall, and I Play Rocky, starring Sylvester Stallone, will debut at the Princess of Wales Theatre. Cycling advocates will be taking to the streets today in protest of the Ford government's plan to remove bike lanes. The Toronto Star

0: Reported last week that the city proposed a plan to restore traffic lanes on Bloor, Yonge and University while also protecting bike lanes, but the Ford government rejected them. This morning at 10 a.m., the Cyclists Aren't Secondary Ride, organized by Cycle Toronto, will take place starting at Tom Riley Park near Bloor and Islington. Well, if you're planning to take transit to get around the city this weekend, you'll want to plan ahead. Service between St. George and Broadview stations will be replaced by shuttle buses until 11 tomorrow morning, including Castle Frank, Sherburn, Bloor Yonge, and Bay stations. A portion of the TTC's Line 2 will get a late start tomorrow due to ongoing construction. The stations include Bloor Yonge to Sherburn. On GO Transit, trains will only run between Mount Pleasant and Mount Dennis and between Allendale Waterfront and Downsview Park on the Kitchener and Barrie lines. Replacement buses will be running, or you can take the TTC's Line 1 to get into the city's downtown core. In sports, the Toronto Blue Jays kicked off their weekend series against the Baltimore Orioles last night, but it wasn't the kickoff fans were hoping for. The Jays fell 7-4, making this their fourth loss out of their last five games. The team will gear up for game two of the series this afternoon, where they will work to get a win and inch closer to a wild card spot. The Toronto Argos will get ready to take on the Ottawa Redblacks later this afternoon. The team is coming off of a 37-22 win against the Hamilton Tiger Cats on Monday. The game will take place down at BMO Field at 1 p.m. Weather-wise, today we should see mostly sunny skies with minor cloud cover. We're expected to hit a high of 25 degrees with the humidity making it feel closer to 31 in the afternoon. Temperatures will drop to a low of 20 degrees overnight with a chance of scattered thunderstorms. For tomorrow, the morning and early afternoon is expected to be mostly sunny again, but later in the afternoon that cloud cover is expected to roll in and there is a chance for thunderstorms into the evening. We are expected to hit a high of 25 degrees, and for your Sunday night, we'll drop to a low of 13.
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2: Coming up this hour, Michael Jackson, Prince. It is all about your feel-good 80s and 90s weekend. And also, how to win some major money. The song, The Voice. We lost her far too soon. Whitney Houston is around the corner as well. But we kick things off on your feel-good 80s and 90s weekend with Duran Duran, Hungry Like the Wolf on 98.1 CHFI. 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
2: Okay, we are like 10 days-ish away from the official day of fall, which means weather's going to start changing. We're kind of feeling a little bit of it. And I wanted to know from you, because I haven't turned my thermostat on, like my furnace, but obviously that's going to be the next thing. Now, when it comes to your furnace, what temperature is it at, and who's the one secretly changing it? 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
2: 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Chris, that's good. Here's Casey and JoJo. You can text me, 981-981. Here's All My Life. Having some fun this morning on 98.

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Goodness, Harry Styles, two massive shows coming to Rogers Stadium. And he's coming May 7th and 8th next year. Pujanger Deep got you this week. What's going to happen is listen all this week coming up starting Monday when you hear a Harry Styles song during their show. Call in, be caller 16, win a pair of tickets. I mean, can you imagine Harry Styles 2027? And you've got a date? Well, Pujanger Deep could be setting that up for you. So be listening starting Monday. Here's All for One on your Feel Good 80s and 90s weekend. I'm Heather Prozac taking you through it on 98.1 CHFI. 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
1: They always are.
0: Oh, yeah. Cash call?
2: It's yes, the cash call!
3: Oh, yes! She was absolutely shocked. 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You text 981-981 when you do hear it. And it's coming up today and tomorrow with the draw Monday morning with the cash call. 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
1: With your CHFI News, good morning. I'm Lisa Emerald. This is the opening weekend of TIFF, and it has already brought some big stars into the city. Fans continue to take over Festival Street and head to the many premieres. TIFF continues today with movies like Babies, featuring Seth Rogen and Anna Kendrick, premiering tonight at Roy Thompson Hall, and I Play Rocky, starring Sylvester Stallone, will debut at the Princess of Wales Theatre. Cycling advocates will be taking to the streets today in protest of the Ford government's plan to remove bike lanes. The Toronto Star reported last week that the city proposed a plan to restore traffic lanes on Bloor, Yonge, and University while also protecting bike lanes. But the Ford government rejected them. This morning at 10 a.m., the Cyclists Aren't Secondary ride, organized by Cycle Toronto, will take place starting at Tom Riley Park near Bloor and Islington. Well, if you're planning to take transit to get around the city this weekend, you'll want to plan ahead. Service between St. George and Broadview stations will be replaced by shuttle buses until 11 tomorrow morning, including Castle Frank, Sherburn, Bloor Yonge, and Bay stations. A portion of the TTC's Line 2 will get a late start tomorrow due to ongoing construction. The stations include Bloor Yonge to Sherburn. On GO Transit, trains will only run between Mount Pleasant and Mount Dennis and between Allendale Waterfront and Downsview Park on the Kitchener and Barrie lines. Replacement buses will be running, or you can take the TTC's Line 1 to get into the city's downtown core. In sports, the Toronto Blue Jays kicked off their weekend series against the Baltimore Orioles last night, but it wasn't the kickoff fans were hoping for. The Jays fell 7-4, making this their fourth loss out of their last five games. The team will gear up for game two of the series this afternoon, where they will work to get a win and inch closer to a wild card spot. The Toronto Argos will get ready to take on the Ottawa Redblacks later this afternoon. The team is coming off of a 37-22 win against the Hamilton Tiger Cats on Monday. The game will take place down at BMO Field at 1 p.m. Weather-wise, today we should see mostly sunny skies with minor cloud cover. We're expected to hit a high of 25 degrees with the humidity making it feel closer to 31 in the afternoon. Temperatures will drop to a low of 20 degrees overnight with a chance of scattered thunderstorms. For tomorrow, the morning and early afternoon is expected to be mostly sunny again, but later in the afternoon, that cloud cover is expected to roll in.

0: And there is a chance for thunderstorms into the evening. We are expected to hit a high of 25 degrees. And for your Sunday night, we'll drop to a low of 13.
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2: Hey, it's Heather Prosek. Good morning. Feel good 80s and 90s weekend continues. Corey Hart, did you know at the peak of his career, he chose family and decided, you know what? I'm going to raise my kids. And they had no idea dad was like a heartthrob teen pop artist until they were later in their teen years and they made fun of him. Isn't that the way it works? Boys to Men on the way. Also, we are going to hear Cyndi Lauper and throwing in Men at Work. As we're continuing through the Feel Good 80s and 90s weekend, also how you can win some cash. And we're talking as early as Monday morning. All of that on the way. But first, they've added a few more shows at the end of December, beginning of January in Vegas. It's Backstreet Boys and All I Have to Give on CHFI.

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2: 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The cash call, 12 to 6 today and tomorrow for those bonus unique keywords. 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
2: 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How would you like to win some cash? 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More details there. 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
2: Hey, Brian Adams coming up in less than 5 minutes. I hope you're having a great morning so far. I want to give a shout out to any volunteers with TIFF. Of course, the Toronto International Film Festival started. It's well underway. And one of the ones that I'm looking at is tomorrow around 11:45. 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Like, you never know what you're going to have and see at TIFF. 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
1: 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He's not a very talkative person. He's intentional when he speaks. I'm struggling. 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
1: 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Oh my gosh, this is such a great day. 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If you're looking to get the kids out of the house after getting them back into school, let me tell you, today and tomorrow, and everyone is on the water as I speak, and it's

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2: And that means money in your pocket. 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
2: And just like that, Dina wins $1,000. 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

massive shows. Rogers Stadium, May 7th, May 8th. 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
2: Hey, it's Heather Prozac, and that wraps it up for me. Coming up next, I've got the Now and Then Countdown with Billy Joe. 2014 is the year. You know what year and what a big deal that year was? 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Also, 12 to 6 today, bonus keywords with the cash call, because Monday morning you could get that call from Pooja and Gurdeep giving you cash. 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Here's Wham. 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
1: Hi, how you doing? It's Billie Joe. Well, we know you love a good countdown. We got one ready for you. Really, it's two for the price of one. We'll play the biggest songs of today and back in the day. Our feature year, 2014. That's the year Guardians of the Galaxy, huge at the box office. 2014, you were probably sitting at a restaurant eating avocado toast and scrolling Snapchat, right? Apple announced the Apple Watch, which is hard to believe because just this week, Apple announcing yet another Apple Watch. And How I Met Your Mother came to an end in 2014 as well. Well, we're going to hear songs from Sia, Avicii, Katy Perry. But first, let's kick it off in the now with Taylor Swift. Oh, it's her lucky number, The Fate of Ophelia, at number 13 on the Now and Then Countdown.

0: Number 12 in the Now, Preston Pablo and Cuz I Do. Well, our feature year on the Now and Then Countdown is 2014. We talked about Guardians of the Galaxy being huge at the box office. Another movie that ruled pop culture, not just the movie, the song.
1: Let it go, let it go.
0: Did you just need to hear the first note and you knew what was coming? Probably. Well, sticking with our feature year of 2014, this next artist originally wrote this one for Rihanna or Beyonce and then decided to record it herself. I think it worked out for her. From 2014, it's Sia, Chandelier on the Now and Then Countdown.

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1: Number 11.

It's a Now and Then countdown in 11th place again this week. That's Miles Smith and Stargazing. Hi, I'm your host, Billy Joe. Well, 2014, that is our feature year. What were the kids saying? So basic. Man, boring or unoriginal. Fleek. On fleek, that was anything that looked perfectly styled. You were groomed. You were flawless. You were fleek. And for some reason, we were drawing out our yes. Yes! Yes!

Maybe you were snapping your fingers at the end of the yes, all things that were hot in 2014. Well, this next song has been compared to Coldplay, Ed Sheeran, Mumford & Sons. Here's One Direction and Story of My Life from 2014 on the Now and Then Countdown.

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23: Number 10.

Love that one. Olivia Dean, Man I Need. Number 10 on the Now and Then Countdown. Hi, I'm your host, Billy Joe. Well, our feature year is 2014 this week. What was in your closet? What were you wearing? Probably a crop top. High-rise denim, and athleisure. Oh, we were wearing our workout gear everywhere. That was very much high fashion, and it still kind of is, right? 2014, that is our feature year. This next song, originally released in 2012, first became a hit in the Netherlands. A Dutch fan named Dave emailed the artist asking to send it to Dutch radio stations. He did. The song just grew bigger and bigger and bigger from there. Here it is. It's Passenger and Let Her Go on the Now and Then Countdown.

0: Number 8 on the Now and Then Countdown, Harry Styles and American Girls. I'm your host, Billie Jo. Well, our feature year is 2014. Oh, now that was the year for Taylor Swift. That was the year her album 1989 was huge. Do you remember this when she was on David Letterman?
1: The new album has already sold like 600,000 copies or something.
2: Yeah, in 24 hours.
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2: 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I'm like always about a half step away from crying, like at any point.
1: And it's named 1989, and this is the other thing why I'm about to cry. It's named 1989 because you were born in 1989.
2: Yeah.
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2: 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I knew you were going to make the tie joke.
1: 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You got to.
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8: Hi, how you doing? It's Billie Joe, and we got the best of right now and back in the day. Our feature year is 2014. What a year that was for celebrity gossip. Gwyneth Paltrow, Chris Martin, consciously uncoupled. That was a term that was breaking the internet. It was everywhere. Katy Perry, John Mayer broke up. Brad and Angelina got married. Justin Bieber arrested. Kim Kardashian, too. Do you remember this? Broke the internet with that magazine cover. She still says that was probably one of her favorite moments.
9: And we came up with that phrase, break the internet. You know, when that shoot came out, I was living at my mom's house and I just remember her like screaming down the hall, like, what did you do? And I just was like, what? I didn't think it was that big of a deal.
8: You know, the butt with the drink and the, you know which one. Back to the now. Here's Sabrina Carpenter, Espresso number 7 on the Now and Then Countdown.

thing. And number six this week in the now, it's Justin Bieber with Daisies. Our feature year is 2014, the hottest toys. Anything Frozen. You couldn't go wrong with that, to be honest. Snow Glow Elsa. That was the toy of the year. Minecraft figurines were hot. If you could get your hand on a Lego set that was Minecraft, you're a good

0: that. A lot of moms champion me online of like, you're a hardworking mama. Like, I don't know how you do all this. How do you do everything? That's what I'm more used to. So it was kind of like startling to have everyone just be really mean to me online for taking my health seriously.
1: We just hope that she's taking care of herself and doing what makes her happy. It's all about self-care. Megan Trainor. Here she is from 2014, our feature year, all about the bass on the Now and Then Countdown. Because

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1: Number 5.

Number five, Ariana Grande on the countdown. I Hate That I Made You Love Me. Well, our feature year is 2014. That is the year the Ice Bucket Challenge took off on social media. Millions of people pouring ice water over their heads to raise money and, more importantly, raise awareness for ALS. Sticking with our feature year, our next song was like the ninth best-selling song of 2014 in the world. And right here at home, won the Juno Award for Single of the Year. It's Magic and Rude on the Now and Then Countdown.

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Taylor Swift, I Knew It, I Knew You. That's number four this week on the Now and Then Countdown. Taylor Swift just this week confirmed she will be attending the Country Music Awards. She hasn't been there in 10 years, but I loved her post on social media. She said, "I haven't yeed my last haw." That award show is coming up in November. Well, it's the Now and Then Countdown, and our feature year is 2014. The top three movies at the box office: Guardians of the Galaxy, huge, Hunger Games, Mockingjay Part 1, and then we had Captain America, The Winter Soldier, doing very well at the box office as well. From our feature year, here is One Republic, Counting Stars on the Now and Then Countdown.

Bruno Mars, I Just Might. That's number two on the Now and Then countdown. Our feature year is 2014. Wait a second. 2014. You know who performed the halftime show at the Super Bowl that year? Bruno Mars. But do you remember who joined him on stage?

in 2014, the Red Hot Chili Peppers joined Bruno Mars on stage at the Super Bowl. Well, our feature year is 2014. It's sticking with that. If you remember, one of the biggest celebrity news stories that year was a feud between Taylor Swift and her next artist. You know, I think they've worked that out. It's Katy Perry and Dark Horse on the Now and Then Countdown.

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0: There it is. Number one song on the Now and Then countdown in our feature year 2014. That's Pharrell Williams with Happy. It was like the biggest hit of 2014, the best-selling song in the U.S., the U.K. It was the ninth highest-selling single of all time in Britain. Also hit number one here in Canada. Biggest hit, biggest hat. If you remember, he was also known for his big hat.
1: I can't take any credit for it because it was Vivienne Westwood. Her ode to Malcolm McLaren in the 80s and where, you know, when hip-hop was just sort of showing its face to the world and the way that it was sort of penetrating all of the demographics. She was there very early on.
0: Yeah. So he says, I cannot take credit for the hat, but that hat was everywhere. He wore it to an award show and then he was just kind of known for the hat. Well, the number one song in the Now. Any guesses? Number one on the countdown. Now, it's been here before. It's Olivia Dean and So Easy to Fall in Love. Number one in the Now on the Now and Then countdown.

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2: Good afternoon. Happy Saturday. What a gorgeous day out there. You know, I was sitting out on my front or on my back balcony earlier today, and I thought, what a gorgeous day for a wedding. I don't know why that popped into

head, but if you're off to a wedding today, what a gorgeous day for getting married. Congratulations. Have a great day. We are sitting at 22 degrees, feeling like 25 in the sunshine. 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So 12 keywords in total to add to the pot. And hopefully you'll be getting the call to say you just won $1,000 on Monday morning. You could also get the call October 1st worth $10,000. By the way, enter as much as you can because you can win over and over again. 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That keyword on the way. But first, Michael Jackson.

98.1 CHFI, I'm Sarah Bartok. And Bryan Adams has been feeling hyper-Canadian as of late. He released the anti-Trump anthem 51st State, as well as a song about Terry Fox, which is part of a soundtrack for a movie about Terry that's showing at TIFF this year. And now he's announced an entire album about Canada. It's going to be called How's It Going? It's his 17th album, out November 6th. Personally, I think it should have been called How's It Going, eh? Now that's Canadian. Bryan Adams, Run to You is on CHFI.

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The Toronto International Film Festival is underway, of course, and Rogers is bringing the festival back to Yorkville for this opening weekend. Now, it's including live musical performances from, like, Our Lady Peace. That's happening this afternoon at 2 o'clock. The Casa Loma Orchestra will be joined by members of the E Street Band at 5 o'clock today, plus free outdoor screenings of previous TIFF People's Choice Award winners. 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So

saunter on down to Yorkville and enjoy all the free activities from Rogers and Tiff this year. And it's a gorgeous day for it indeed. Huey Lewis in the news now. 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
2: 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All right? Now, if that phone rings, answer it, because you'll be waking up to some serious cash if it's Pooja and Gurdeep. And every entry also lands you into the running of our $10,000 grand prize on October the 1st. And yes, there is no limit. I repeat, no limit to how many times you can win. You can win over and over and over again, but you gotta enter keywords over and over again to better your odds. I'll be announcing these keywords today and tomorrow between noon and 6, a different one each hour, valid only for the hour I announce it in. Your 12 o'clock keyword, only valid for the 12 o'clock hour. I repeat, only till 12:59:59. 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

Lovecraft. Benson Boone, Beautiful Things, and it's a beauty day. Mix of sun and cloud today, getting up to 26. Some clouds will roll in tonight with a chance of showers or thunderstorms overnight with a low of 20. And it looks like we'll have showers tomorrow morning and then hopefully clearing by the afternoon with a high of 26. Right now, it's 24.

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24 degrees in the city, feeling like 28. Summer's not over yet, is it? Mm-mm. Good afternoon, I'm Sarah Bartok. Welcome to the 1 o'clock hour. We continue with all your faves from the 80s and 90s. By the way, you can always text your requests anytime to 981-981. 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

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It's a miracle. But tomorrow there is one section that will be opening a little bit later than normal. 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That's due to some planned infrastructure maintenance. Then, as of 11 a.m., trains will be back in service. So trains won't start till 11 a.m. tomorrow morning between St. George and Broadview stations. 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
2: 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Relax. R-E-L-A-X. 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

the forecast for your Saturday, getting up to 26. We're just about there tonight. A few showers, about a 40% chance with a low of 20. And it looks like we'll start with showers early tomorrow morning with a risk of a thunderstorm as well, with a high of 26. Right now, we're sitting at 25, feeling like 30.

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1: Well, the Blue Jays playoff hopes took a bit of a hit yesterday as they lost to the Orioles 7-4. But game two of the three-game series against Baltimore goes this afternoon here at home at the Rogers Center at 3:07. And today, it's Blue Jays Hello Kitty Day at the park. There's going to be activities, photo opportunities, and a Hello Kitty Blue Jays bobblehead giveaway. She's wearing a Blue Jays jersey. I absolutely love it. It's so cute. Going to be given away to the first 15,000 fans into the park. Not heading to Rogers Center. You can catch, of course, all of the action on Sportsnet. Let's go, Blue Jays. Here's Glass Tiger.

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you doing this weekend? You know, the annual Cabbage Town Festival is back for its 47th year, celebrating the community's history and diversity. It is a really cool neighborhood, that's for sure. It's going to feature more than 250 vendors, ranging from food trucks to artisan shops, plus interactive installations, some live entertainment across four stages. Now, this big event, Cabbage Town Festival, has taken over Parliament Street from Girard to Wellesley and Carlton Street from Parliament to Ontario, right? So traffic around that area being diverted. Festival is free, runs until 8 o'clock tonight and 11 to 7 tomorrow for the Cabbage Town Festival. Here's George Michael.

That's Taylor Opelite, 98.1 CHFI, Saturday afternoon at 2:47. Mix of sun and cloud for the remainder of your afternoon. Tonight, those clouds will stick around, bringing us a chance of showers overnight, maybe even a thunderstorm down to 20. And then tomorrow, small chance of showers in the morning, getting up to 26. Right now, we're sitting at 25, feeling like 30. I've been

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1: There's so many epic movies that I'm embarrassed to like. I get sheepish when people start talking about them. I kind of just cower because I'm like, oh man, I hope no one asks me what I think of it because I haven't seen.
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2: What?
1: What? Yeah. Mannequin.
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3: Yeah, you gotta watch Mannequin.
1: What's the one you haven't seen?
2: 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The list is so long.
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1: I haven't seen that. 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
1: you.
3: Yeah.
1: Where are you going? The D-Box. Like, oh, okay. 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

Welcome to the 3 o'clock hour on your Saturday afternoon. 25 degrees in the city, feeling closer to 30 with that humidity out there. Hope you're having a lovely afternoon. Thank you so much for making us a part of it. I'm your host, Sarah Bartok. We continue with your feel-good 80s and 90s all weekend long. I wish it was a long weekend. Madonna on the way. We'll also hear from Mariah Carey. Some Mr. Broken Wings. How about that? Taking us back to 1985. On the way, plus another keyword for CHFI's cash call. You know, the more you listen over the weekend, the more keywords you get and enter, the better your chances of getting that cash call worth a lot of money. And yep, you can win more than once. $1,000 up for grabs Monday morning, $10,000 on October the 1st. So listen for your next keyword. It is a unique one coming up in just a few. But first, Richard Marx, right here waiting, is on 98.1 CHFI.

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2: 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And by the way, you can win again and again. 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Here's Dua Lipa.

showers, maybe even a thunderstorm tonight. Down to about 20 tomorrow. Mix of sun and cloud, chance of showers in the morning, maybe a thunderstorm as well. Getting up to 26 for the high with lots of sunshine on the way for Monday. Right now, 25, feeling like 30 with Savage Garden. 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

98.1 CHFI Saturday afternoon. I'm Sarah Bartok, keeping you company. You know, last night I watched a movie at home, right? And I started to fall asleep towards the end of the movie. You know, your eyes get really heavy. They start to close. The head bobs. What? You catch yourself. And then I'm out for 15 seconds and I'm back again. And then I'm trying to convince myself, just stay awake. It's almost done. Just catch the end. Well, I missed the end. I have no idea how it ended. Now I'm thinking, do I load it up when I get home later today and fast forward it all the way to the last half hour of the movie? Or do I just let it go? I don't know. You know what, though? I'm kind of nervous because tonight I'm going to a TIFF show at Roy Thomson Hall. The movie doesn't start till 9:30. Oh, I'm kind of nervous. I don't want a repeat performance, you know? Here's Sheriff, When I'm With You, 98.1 CHFI.

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2: 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Now imagine this, Monday morning, you're half awake, stumbling around, still wearing your PJs, and then your phone starts ringing, and you almost ignore it, almost, and then you went, oh, wait a second, I entered keywords over the weekend with Sarah on CHFI. Could this be the Cash Call? And you answer, and it's Pooja and Gurdeep on the other end, saying you've just won $1,000. Now that's a way to start a Monday morning. It could be your morning. All you have to do is text this hour's keyword for a chance at a $1,000 cash call Monday morning with Pooja and Gurdeep, 7 a.m. And every entry also puts you into the running for the grand prize. That's October 1st. That cash call worth $10,000. You want more chances to win? Just keep listening, because the more keywords you get and enter, the better your odds. Now it's 4:23, right? I'm looking at the text line. I see people entering the 3 o'clock keyword. Why? It's no longer good. This keyword is only good for the 4 o'clock hour. It expires at 5. And then the 5 o'clock keyword, only good for the 5 o'clock hour, expires at 6. You get me? So don't keep texting these keywords. They will not count. But I can tell you, your 4 o'clock keyword is treat. Treat. T-R-E-A-T. 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Laura Branigan now. 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

Charlotte Cardin confetti. They're throwing confetti at IKEA because they're celebrating their 50th anniversary in Canada. 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Tomorrow at IKEA. 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I'll Make Love to You on CHFI.

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Some clouds roll in, bringing us a chance of showers overnight tonight. Maybe even a thunderstorm as well, down to 20 for the low. Tomorrow, about a 40% chance of showers early in the morning, maybe a thunderstorm. Then it should clear up a bit. High getting up to 26 with lots of sunshine on the way for Monday.

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1: So I'm not sure what's happening. Maybe you can help me out here, Gurdeep. I don't know. Maybe it's happening to you. I went for a Pilates class. Go to sign in, and they're like, oh, so you're here for the Pilates class. And we're like, yep. And then they're like, okay, so the mats are over there. And I was like, no, we're on the reformer. And they're like, oh, no, you signed up for the regular Pilates class. So then I look, I double check, and sure enough, they're right. Then I get home, and I see a text from my friend Amber, who I'm supposed to be meeting for lunch. Totally forgot about it. 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It's in the calendar. 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
4: Hi, this is Bree Cook. Welcome. It is your Feel Good Saturday night. I'm here with you once again till midnight. More 80s, more 90s. You can expect that. Some 2000s. How about a show that is coming back for the big 30th season? A book that I have been waiting forever to read. Am I ever going to get around to it? First, Backstreet Boys.

98.1 CHFI Hall & Oates. Yes, more 80s and 90s through your weekend, as always. Hi, this is Bree. All right, Adam Levine, not this upcoming Monday, but the next one, the 21st, back on The Voice for season 30, big milestone season. He was, of course, one of the original coaches of The Voice alongside this one right here, Christina Aguilera. I wonder if she would ever return with Maroon 5, Moves Like Jagger on your Feel Good Saturday night.

It's Phil Collins. Hey, I'm Bree on your Feel Good. 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Oh my gosh, the way I have been waiting for the next part to Cher's memoir, it keeps getting pushed back. It just happened again. Okay, so I read the first part, like, what was that, 2 years ago now? And what a cliffhanger. I had just assumed that both parts are ready to go and they were just releasing them, phase one and phase two. No, I don't think phase two is complete. Because Cher, the memoir part two, was supposed to come out in late 2025 at first. And then this past May, on her 80th birthday, it was supposed to come out again. Push it back. They changed it to this November. So I just thought to myself, okay, we're getting close. Looked it up. Turns out, no, we are not. April 2027 is the new goal. Here's Cher with Believe.

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1: Feel good Saturday night on 98.1 CHFI. Hi, this is Bree. Well, big announcement this week from Apple, the new iPhone Duo. Have you seen it? Have you heard about it? It's a foldable phone. And I got excited for a sec because I went, flip phones are back. But no, think less like flipping like a flip phone, more like folds open and close like a book. And it's going to be $3,000. iPhone keeps evolving, doesn't it? I can't keep up. I'm kind of feeling like Regis. Regis Philbin in this clip. This recently came up for me on my feed. This was January 2007, ahead of speculation of an iPod turning into an iPhone.
0: Do you know what that big announcement is today with the iPod? Does anybody know what that is?
2: What is it?
0: They're speculating an iPhone that you're going to be able to talk on the phone with your iPod.
2: You know what?
0: Tell us why it's a bad idea. Work, it's like the computer. It'll never take off.
3: What are you going to do? Carry the phone? You carry the phone over here? Carry the iPod over there?
4: One device.
0: It's
3: ridiculous.
1: So this one seems fitting on your feel-good Saturday night. Blondie, Call Me.

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2: Hey, this is Bree. 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When you hear them, you text them. You know what to do, along with your name, to 981-981. And then do not sleep in on Monday morning. That $1,000 cash call just past 7 a.m. with Pooja and Gurdeep. Just like yesterday, this could be you.
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0: 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Ross and Rachel were on a break. And Rick Campanelli was on TV after school.
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